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1: Come eat!
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Suena Neonet Music. Suena Neonet Music. 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

I'm where you from. They say all we need is love. Baby, all I need is you. We be fly, fly like dust. You know what I wanna do. They say

I'm just too insane. Don't sleep, I'm ahead of the pack. Right behind you, just did a lap.